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1: From Highton to Geelong, you're listening to 96.3, the heart of Geelong and the Surf Coast.
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0: Continuing 100% Christian music from the heart of Geelong, of course, with the team, of course, most of us barrack for, considering we do broadcast from the heart of Geelong, or at least I do, is the Geelong Cats, who got a good win against Carlton in the elimination final.
1: There were going to be periods within the game that they would have the ascendancy there. 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
1: A card, thanks. How much is the order for the guy behind me?
0: Oh, let's see. Looks like they ordered a coffee and a cheese toast.